0: Die junge Nacht der ARD.
1: Not working hard. Yeah, right, picture that with a Kodak. Or better yet, go to Times Square, take a picture of me with a Kodak. 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
1: 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It's Khalid.
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Caribbean girl, me know for tick, me know for top, yeah. 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

Das Ding vom SWR. Lebt euch. You promised the world and I fell for it.

0: Das Ding vom SWR. 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

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When I shine bright, blind niggas is up now. In the cut, big black truck pack, sacked up. You could pick it up now. Nigga, fuck it.